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12: 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You are listening to the Monday special edition Kushi Kushiga with your host Shiva, and let's take this call. Hello, hi, thank you for holding your call. Your name?
13: Tega.
12: One more time, your name?
13: My name is Sid. I'm from Long
12: Sid.
13: Daughter.
12: Oh, yeah, Sid, yeah. And what's your answer?
13: I think that a common look-alike to fear is oatmeal. Like, is it a more milky oatmeal? It looks a lot like beer.
12: Wow, actually that's a very interesting one you told. Said exactly right, with a more milky oatmeal, like a overnight oats, let's say, right?
13: Yep,
12: looks exactly like here. You nailed it. And let's say if you put some honey or, you know, some kind of sweet in it, it becomes like a kheer, I guess, right?
13: Yeah,
12: there you go. So we have a healthy kheer that we just invented on the fly. All right, thank you, Sid. Call me back again. Thank you. Bye bye. Hello, hi. Welcome to Virijallu. Can you please turn your radio volume off in the back end?
14: Yeah, just turn it back down.
12: Sure. Hi.
14: How's it going, man?
12: Yes, your name. Hi, your name?
14: Sam.
12: Sam, calling from?
14: Fremont.
12: Fremont, Samji. Okay. Sorry. What's your answer, Samji?
14: So, I was thinking of arroz, corn, leche. It's like this mixing in pudding. It is the same as payasam, but with rice.
12: Wow. What is that item? Arroz, corn?
14: Arroz, corn, leche. It's
12: C-O-N-L-E-C-H-E. Got it, got it. I'm just checking it right away. Oh, wow, looking exactly like payasam only.
14: Yeah, because I had it before. It was pretty good. And same as payasam. The only thing missing is the vermicelli.
12: Wow.
14: The vermicelli that goes on the payasam, yeah.
12: Got it. Oh, wow. Oh,
14: yeah, that's like the closest one to payasam.
12: Yeah, I'm actually looking at it. You're absolutely right. Just looks exactly like payasam, like rice kheer, right? Paravannam.
14: Yeah, something like that.
12: Wow.
14: But they are like cinnamon and stuff. But it's pretty good.
12: Wow, no, that is awesome. Thank you, Samji. You nailed it. Okay, Samji, do you know about our biggest Grand Ganesha festival that's happening in San Ramon?
14: I just heard of it on the...
12: Yes. It's an absolutely free event, like a day-long event starting from 12 to 10 p.m. with multiple levels of entertainment and spirituality, food like free prasadam, pujas, aaratis, everything for the Lord Ganesha, and just to get into the Ganesha's vibe and energy. So please do come with your friends and family. It's an absolutely free event with free parking.
14: Yeah, I'll definitely look into it.
12: Sure. 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
14: Yeah, thank you.
12: Okay. Thank you so much, Shamji. Yeah. Do call me back again. Thanks.
14: NamasteBayArea.com.
12: Hello. Hi. Welcome to Virjallu. Okay. That call got cut. But yes, call me back on 510-573-2562. 510-573-2562. And yes, Bay Area, here is the next big real estate opportunity that is calling from Hyderabad directly. 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Okay, here is my next question. A lookalike to Vada. Gari, we call it in Telugu, Gari. But Vada basically, I think Madhu Vada, or basically Vada, if you know the Vada. Look-alike of Vada, I think very easy giveaway. Not taste-like, actually taste-alike also you can tell me, but look-alike of Gari, Garelu or Vada basically. So what is that food item? Just the number to call is 510-573-2562. Once again, the look-alike or taste-alike of Gari, Garelu or Vada. Just call the number 510-573-2562. 510-573-2562 is the number to call. Meanwhile, listen to this song. Once again, the question is a look-alike or taste-alike of Garelu, like mana Andhra Garelu or Vada. So call the number 510-573-2562.

0: 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And I have two more real estate like properties coming up to sale in Fremont, one in Fremont. It's going to be in Ardenwood area, priced at going to be close to a 1.5 million, 1.5 million. It's a three-bed, two-bath, 1,700 square footage, 6,000 square footage lot. 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So do reach out to me for any of your needs, Andy.
1: Excellent, Andy. Thank you so much, Nagaraj Garu.
0: Thank you, Andy. Thank you.
1: And that is Nagaraj Anaya, the Bay Area Tech Realtor. 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Okay, my last question was the closest look-alike, actually look-alike, maybe not taste-alike, or even taste-alike, because it's all up to you, to jalebi. So, jalebi ki, the look-alike or the closest match, look-alike or taste-alike. So, just guess it and call the number 510-573-2562, 510-573-2562. So that's my first question. The lookalike of jalebi. Okay, and now I'm actually asking a lookalike of... okay, let me think through. Lots of foods in my mind. Okay, so a lookalike to... I think this is a very easiest one. Paneer. Okay, paneer. A lookalike to... Exact lookalike to paneer, but taste may not be, but... Like I said, it's up to you if you feel the same taste. Lookalike to paneer, what is that item that is lookalike to paneer and lookalike to jalebi? The number to call is 510-573-2562. 510-573-2562 is the number to call. Once again, a lookalike to jalebi or a lookalike to paneer. Paneer or yes. Okay. And here is the important announcement one more time so that you can make use of this. The biggest real estate opportunity is calling from Hyderabad. The Brigade Group in association with Westcliff Infra is coming to Milpitas House on September 5th and 6th for an exclusive Hyderabad property showcase. So you can meet the Brigade team in person, explore premium projects, and you can get an exclusive first look at all the exciting new launches at Barcelona, Hyderabad. So, and of course, it's free with no cost, no application, but appointments are limited. So call or WhatsApp the number 818-272-1955. 818-272-1955 is the number to call or WhatsApp for a free entry to, the Brigade Group in association with Westcliff Infra, bringing to you the biggest Hyderabad property showcase on September 5th and 6th. Hello, hi, welcome to

0: Okay, I think once again, the number is 510-573-2562 is the number to call. The look-alike of jalebi and look-alike of paneer. That's what I asked. So before taking your calls, once again, the biggest, the grandest Bay Area's Ganesha Festival is happening in San Ramon, Bishop Ranch, City Center, Bishop Ranch on September 19th. So mark this date because it's going to be lots and lots of festivity on that day, starting from, it's the longest festival day, from 12 to 10 p.m. You can basically get like a day-long aarties, pujas and free prasadam and different varieties of aarties and group singing and dole tasha and all that on one side. And on the other side, lots of food items, mouth-watering food festival and festival bazaar where you can shop like handicrafts, jewelry or clothing or whatever. And lots of dazzling dances, like performances, everything happening on stage throughout the day. And of course, for kids exclusively, creative kids arts, and also Make Your Ganesha plus a fun carnival and lots of rides for kids. 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Hello, hi, welcome to Virgello.
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